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I bet. Say I got drive, I don't need a car. 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Fall off what? 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Called your bluff, better cite the source. 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
3: Arsha, baby. Yeah, yeah. 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
1: 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It is 6:10 in Sussex. And thanks for joining us today for the Get Up and Go Morning Show. And they say that stereotypes are bad, but sometimes they exist for a reason. And we're going to be talking about the Scots here in a minute, with something that Scottish soccer fans did to the city of Boston that required a ship to be sent there. We're going to have more of your favorite music coming up for you, and we're going to tell you what happened in just a moment right here on 92.9 CJCW. Right now, it's Where's My Husband with Ray.

Where's my husband Ray on 92.9 CJCW? And thanks for joining us this morning for the Get Up and Go Morning Show. The intersection down by Shoppers Drug Mart across from Esso is still having work done on it. Looks like it's getting pretty intense, actually. As I was driving by last night, they had a truck out working on some of the poles there. So they are moving along, but it is still quite the treacherous part of town right now if you're driving around. So be careful if you're headed down that way. Right now, I'm going to be kissing you, Alex Pratt.

0: Kissing you, Alex Perrette, on 92.9 CJCW at 617 in Sussex. And thanks for joining us today for the Get Up and Go Morning Show. And there had to be a barge sent to sail into the city of Miami yesterday for the Scotland-Brazil World Cup soccer game. Scotland fans, a.k.a. the Tartan Army, drank Boston dry last week before, during, and after the games. Miller Lite sent a barge to bring more pints. The Miller Lite beer barge was decorated in tartan. It had a sign that read, restock the Scots. You know, sometimes stereotypes about a country make sense. It's 6:18 in Sussex. We're going to have your weather report coming up, and a man I need, Olivia Dean.
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1: Good morning. A new report from real estate company Royal LePage ranks New Brunswick's three largest cities among the top 15 most affordable places in the country to buy a home. The report looked at average home prices and mortgage affordability relative to market income. St. John listed as the second most affordable place in the country to buy a house, behind only Lethbridge, a high ranking based mainly on the strength of low sale prices, with an aggregate home price here of just under $267,000. Fredericton ranked 9th on the list and Moncton 14th in the country. The senior facing 14 charges of sexual assault on long-term care patients in St. John's expected to go to trial next year. The judge was told in court this week 69-year-old Kevin McGrath intends to plead not guilty to all 14 charges. The courtroom was packed with family members of the alleged victims. McGrath has completed his application for legal aid now. The Crown requested a pretrial conference in a couple of months, and the judge set that for September 1st. The trial is set for the first week of February. The SPCA is investigating after a dog was witnessed being dragged behind a vehicle. Just before 7 Monday morning, police got reports of a dog being dragged by a vehicle in the area of McLaren Boulevard and Itty Bitty Way. The dog survived and is now receiving veterinary care. Investigators believe at least one person may have interacted with the suspect, and the SPCA is asking for witnesses or anyone with dash camera video footage of it to contact police or Crime Stoppers. A 42-year-old St. Stephen woman facing charges after a break-in and theft investigation. RCMP received a report June 17th that power tools and other items had been stolen from a cargo trailer on Milltown Boulevard. The investigation led them to execute a search warrant at a home in Mohannes Monday. They seized power tools, ammunition, and firearm magazines. A 42-year-old woman was arrested at the scene. She'll be in court October 21st. In sports, Canada will play South Africa Sunday in the knockout round at the World Cup. After that close 2-1 loss to Switzerland, South Africa advanced by beating Korea 1-0. In other games, Bosnia over Qatar 3-1, Brazil blank Scotland 3-0, Morocco downed Haiti 4-2, and Mexico shut down Czechia 3-0. On the diamonds, Astros beat the Jays 3-1, Rockies outslugged the Red Sox 8-6, and Yankees beat the Tigers 4-2. Now you're up to date. I'm Daryl Good.
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3: Good morning and today. Today, sunny, a mix of sun and cloud late this afternoon with a chance of showers, risk of thunder showers late this afternoon, a high of 23. Tonight, partly cloudy with a chance of showers this evening, risk of thunder showers, a low of 15. Tomorrow, increasing cloudiness early in the morning with a high of 22. It is 6:34 in Sussex. It is 13 degrees.
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I Knew It, I Knew You with Taylor Swift on 92.9 CJCW. Hope you're having a great day today in Sussex. A little bit of Hollywood buzz for you. Taylor Swift and Travis Kelce allegedly want no gifts for their alleged New York City wedding. TMZ says a permit to close streets around Madison Square Garden in New York was filed for July 3rd wedding event. The filing shows streets around Madison Square Garden would close from July 2nd throughout midday July 4th. Several Kansas City Chiefs players have booked rooms at Marriott Marquis in Times Square. Event planners asked for space for tents, canopies, and trucks around the arena. It's 6:37 in Sussex. We're going to have Kingdom of Fear with Cameron Wycombe.

0: That's a new one for you. Cameron Whitecomb, Kingdom of Fear. It is 6:40 in Sussex, and we have carload passes to give away to the Sussex Drive-In for this weekend. 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So give me a call at 432-5900 if you want your chance to win that. Right now, I'm going to have House Tour. Sabrina Carpenter coming up.
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1: 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Let us know on CJCW.ca. For me, it was always Corner Gas was my favorite, but I liked it as background noise a lot of the time. It's 6:48 in Sussex. We're going to have Levitating, Dua Lipa.

0: 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Levitating Dua Lipa on 92.9 CJCW 652 in Sussex. Thanks for joining us today for the Get Up and Go Morning Show. And we're going to have more of your favorite music coming up for you in just a few moments. But thank you for joining us today on the Get Up and Go Morning Show. Again, watch out for that section down by the intersection down by Shoppers Drug Mart across from Esso is having major construction right now, and it is quite the ordeal to get by. So be very careful if you're headed down that way today. More of your favorite music for you coming up. It's going to be Set Fire to the Rain, Adele.
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5: Good morning. A St. John man has been found guilty in the stabbing deaths of two boys last year. The jury only needed a few hours of deliberations before convicting 46-year-old Roman Comishny on two counts of first-degree murder. The boys, aged 10 and 17, were found dead in a Milledgeville apartment after police got a 911 call from the older boy as he was being attacked. The Crown argued the killings were an act of vengeance in what a court publication ban only permits being described as domestic violence. Comishny remains in custody. He'll be formally sentenced August 13th when victim impact statements will be delivered. A first-degree murder conviction carries an automatic life sentence with no parole for at least 25 years. A 56-year-old man from Richmond Corners died after an all-terrain vehicle crash near Woodstock. The Mounties responded to the crash in Mapledale just after 10 Tuesday night. It's believed the ATV hit a fallen tree near Cosman Road. The 56-year-old man died at the scene. A passenger on the ATV suffered minor injuries. Social Development Minister Cindy Miles says the province is taking immediate and long-term steps to improve supports following a recent report from the Child and Youth Advocate. The report highlighted systemic failures, including the preventable overdose death of a 16-year-old in government care who'd been denied help on multiple occasions. Miles says all the cases highlighted in the report have now been reviewed and the affected youths are receiving support. She says the department's also adjusting program rules to reduce barriers, including changes to eligibility requirements. Atlantic ministers responsible for social services have wrapped up a two-day meeting in Charlottetown. They discussed affordability, poverty reduction, disability supports, improving outcomes for vulnerable children and youth. The ministers also talked about strengthening recruitment of foster families and social services workers. They agreed to continue sharing data and aligning policy approaches. The group highlighted a program from New Brunswick, which was successfully adopted in PEI, calling it an example of how regional cooperation can accelerate effective solutions. In sports, a heartbreaking 2-1 loss to Switzerland, but Canada still moves into the knockout round against South Africa Sunday. South Africa advanced with a 1-0 win over Korea. Other games yesterday, Bosnia beat Qatar 3-1, Brazil shut down Scotland 3-0, Morocco 4-2 over Haiti, Mexico blanked Czechia 3-0. In baseball, the Blue Jays lost 3-1 to Houston, Rockies beat Boston 8-6, Yankees down Detroit 4-2. Now you're up to date. I'm Daryl Good.
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7: Good morning and today. Today, sunny, a mix of sun and cloud late this afternoon, and a risk of thunder showers late this afternoon. A high of 23, humidex of 27 today. Tonight, partly cloudy with a chance of showers this evening, risk of thunder showers, a low of 15. Tomorrow, increasing cloudiness with a high of 22, humidex of 25 tomorrow. It's 7:05 in Sussex, it is 15 degrees.
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0: Alex Warren, Fever Dream on 92.9 CJCW 711 in Sussex. And good morning. Thanks for tuning in to the Get Up and Go Morning Show here on 92.9 CJCW. Today is Thursday, June the 25th. I'm Corey Porter. We are less than a week away from Canada Day coming up here in Sussex. Gonna have more of your favorite music for you this morning. Coming up with Am I Wrong? Nico and Vins on the way next. Gonna have a chance later on for you to get in on the draw for a free Carlo pass to the Sussex Drive-In for this Saturday night. And I'm gonna tell you how you could win $250 worth of gas with the Fuel Your Summer gas giveaway every single week with CJCW. Am I Wrong? Nico and Vins coming up next.
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0: 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It is 7:19 in Sussex. And it is fireworks season. Fireworks can be fun, but you're always going to remember to be very careful with them. And probably don't let minors play with them, because an apartment complex was recently sparked by juveniles setting off fireworks. Three tweens were believed to be responsible for a blaze that destroyed 12 apartments. Witnesses say the boys were setting off fireworks in an unlocked storage unit. It took 33 minutes for firefighters to bring the fire under control. One firefighter suffered a minor injury and was treated at the hospital. It's 7:20 in Sussex. More of your favorite music coming up for you on the Get Up and Go Morning Show. Got to have your weather report on the way. And then Speed Demon with Justin Bieber.
1: 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We're celebrating Atlantis' third album on Canada Day. 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

0: 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Fun Run is coming up this weekend. We are going to be at the starting line with the CJCW Cruiser and the Fuel Your Summer Gas giveaway. So make sure you're tuned in to 92.9 CJCW. Maybe head on down, cheer on the runners as they head off for the Paint the Town Purple Fun Run again this Saturday, starting at 8 a.m. Don't forget to keep an eye out for the CJCW Cruiser and the paint and the Fuel Your Summer Gas giveaway. 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So make sure you're tuned in right here to 92.9 CJCW. 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Benson Boone, Sorry I'm Beautiful Things, coming up next.
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things that I've got. Beautiful things, Benson Boone, 92.9 CJCW, 746 in Sussex. And I've got Carlo Pass's giveaway to the Sussex Drive-In this weekend. This weekend at the Sussex Drive-In featuring Toy Story 5 and The Mandalorian. And I've got Carlo Pass's giveaway to the Sussex Drive-In for Saturday night. So give me a call at 432-5900 for your chance to win that and get in on the draw again this weekend at the Sussex Drive-In. A Toy Story 5, The Mandalorian, and Grogu. And I have Carlo Pass's to give away for Saturday night. More of your favorite music for you. I Hate That I Made You Love Me, Ariana Grande.

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0: And we have a couple birthdays to share with you today. Happy birthday. Happy birthday to Lisa Jonah, 61 today, from all her family. Happy birthday, Lisa Jonah. Happy birthday to John Scott from Evelyn and Morgan. 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Happy birthday one more time, Lisa Jonah. Happy birthday, John Scott. I'll see you with the birthday bash tomorrow on 92.9 CJCW.
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0: 92.9 CJCW Satellite Weather. Today, sunny. A mix of sun and cloud late in this afternoon with a chance of showers, risk of thunder showers late this afternoon, a high of 23. Tonight, partly cloudy with a chance of showers this evening. Showers in the afternoon and a high of 22. Tomorrow, increasing cloudiness with a chance of showers tomorrow afternoon, a high of 22, a low of 15 tonight. I apologize. 752 in Sussex. It is 15 degrees.
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1: Yeah, y'all know what it is. Katy Perry, Juicy J.

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3: Good morning. A St. John man has been found guilty in the stabbing deaths of two boys last year. The jury only needed a few hours of deliberations before convicting 46-year-old Roman Comishny on two counts of first-degree murder. The boys, aged 10 and 17, were found dead in a Milledgeville apartment after police got a 911 call from the older boy as he was being attacked. The Crown argued the killings were an act of vengeance in what a court publication ban only permits being described as domestic violence. Comishny remains in custody. He'll be formally sentenced August 13th when victim impact statements will be delivered. A first-degree murder conviction carries an automatic life sentence with no parole for at least 25 years. A 56-year-old man from Richmond Corners died after an all-terrain vehicle crash near Woodstock. The Mounties responded to the crash in Mapledale just after 10 Tuesday night. It's believed the ATV hit a fallen tree near Cosman Road. The 56-year-old man died at the scene. A passenger on the ATV suffered minor injuries. Social Development Minister Cindy Miles says the province is taking immediate and long-term steps to improve supports following a recent report from the Child and Youth Advocate. The report highlighted systemic failures, including the preventable overdose death of a 16-year-old in government care who'd been denied help on multiple occasions. Miles says all the cases highlighted in the report have now been reviewed and the affected youths are receiving support. She says the department's also adjusting program rules to reduce barriers, including changes to eligibility requirements. Atlantic ministers responsible for social services have wrapped up a 2-day meeting in Charlottetown. They discussed affordability, poverty reduction, disability supports, improving outcomes for vulnerable children and youth. The ministers also talked about strengthening recruitment of foster families and social services workers. They agreed to continue sharing data and aligning policy approaches. The group highlighted a program from New Brunswick, which was successfully adopted in PEI, calling it an example of how regional cooperation can accelerate effective solutions. In sports, a heartbreaking 2-1 loss to Switzerland, but Canada still moves into the knockout round against South Africa Sunday. South Africa advanced with a 1-0 win over Korea. Other games yesterday, Bosnia beat Qatar 3-1, Brazil shut down Scotland 3-0, Morocco 4-2 over Haiti, Mexico blanked Czechia 3-0. In baseball, the Blue Jays lost 3-1 to Houston, Rockies beat Boston 8-6, Yankees down Detroit 4-2. Now you're up to date. I'm Daryl Good.
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6: Good morning and today, sunny, a mix of sun and cloud late this afternoon with a chance of showers, risk of thunder showers late this afternoon, a high of 23, humidex of 27 today. Tonight, partly cloudy with a chance of showers this evening, a risk of thunder showers, a low of 15. Tomorrow, increasing cloudiness early in the morning and a high of 22. It's 8:03 in Sussex. It is 16 degrees.
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0: Midnight Sun, Zara Larson on 92.9 CJCW. Hope you're having a great day today in Sussex. It's 8:10 in Sussex, and thanks for joining us for the Get Up and Go Morning Show. And we're going to have whack facts for you on the Get Up and Go Morning Show, brought to you by the All Seasons Inn and Restaurant, home for Thursday Night Trivia. That's going to be coming up in just a little bit. 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And don't forget to keep an eye out for the CJCW Cruiser. 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Sabrina Carpenter, When Did You Get Hot? Coming up on 92.9 CJCW.
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Sabrina Carpenter on 92.9 CJCW. And it is 8:13 in Sussex. Look like it's going to be another nice day today. With sunny right now, chances of some showers, thunder showers later on today. And we actually had a severe thunderstorm warning yesterday, but I don't think we ever actually got any. It's going to be 8:13 right now in Sussex. Going to have, I hope, a teddy.

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1: 92.9 CJCW 817 in Sussex. That was I Hope with Teddy. And we have whack facts for you on the Get Up and Go Morning Show, brought to you by the All Seasons Inn and Restaurant, your home for Thursday night trivia. And Midnight Sun, that's a song that we've actually had playing over the last little while on the Get Up and Go Morning Show. Zara Larson, Midnight Sun. And Midnight Sun is an actual thing. The Midnight Sun happens when the sun stays visible at midnight during summer in places near or above the Arctic Circle. In some northern communities, the sun doesn't set for weeks or even months. In parts of northern Canada, Alaska, and Norway, people can experience daylight 24 hours a day. Your body can get confused. Many visitors find it harder to sleep because their brains still think it's daytime. Midnight is one of the best times for photos during the midnight sun because the light is soft, golden, and lasts for hours. It is 8:17 in Sussex. I think that'd be something I'd like to see someday. Head up north and check out the midnight sun for a month or so, especially if it's going to stay light the whole time. Like I like sunlight. I don't like going outside in it and getting burned, but I do like the idea of a little bit of sunlight all day long. Gonna have Martin Garrix coming up with Repeat It on 92.9 CJCW.
2: 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We're celebrating Alanis's third album on Canada Day. 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
1: Good morning. A new report from real estate company Royal LePage ranks New Brunswick's three largest cities among the top 15 most affordable places in the country to buy a home. The report looked at average home prices and mortgage affordability relative to market income. St. John listed as the second most affordable place in the country to buy a house, behind only Lethbridge, a high ranking based mainly on the strength of low sale prices, with an aggregate home price here of just under $267,000. Fredericton ranked 9th on the list, and Moncton 14th in the country. The

0: You're facing 14 charges of sexual assault on long-term care patients in St. John's, expected to go to trial next year. The judge was told in court this week 69-year-old Kevin McGrath intends to plead not guilty to all 14 charges. The courtroom was packed with family members of the alleged victims. McGrath has completed his application for legal aid now. The Crown requested a pretrial conference in a couple of months, and the judge set that for September 1st. The trial is set for the first week of February. The SPCA is investigating after a dog was witnessed being dragged behind a vehicle. Just before 7 Monday morning, police got reports of a dog being dragged by a vehicle in the area of McLaren Boulevard and Nitty Bitty Way. The dog survived and is now receiving veterinary care. Investigators believe at least one person may have interacted with the suspect, and the SPCA is asking for witnesses or anyone with dash camera video footage of it to contact police or Crime Stoppers. A 42-year-old St. Stephen woman facing charges after a break-in and theft investigation. RCMP received a report June 17th that power tools and other items had been stolen from a cargo trailer on Milltown Boulevard. The investigation led them to execute a search warrant at a home in Mohannes Monday. They seized power tools, ammunition, and firearm magazines. A 42-year-old woman was arrested at the scene. She'll be in court October 21st. In sports, Canada will play South Africa Sunday in the knockout round at the World Cup. After that close 2-1 loss to Switzerland, South Africa advanced by beating Korea 1-0. In other games, Bosnia over Qatar 3-1, Brazil blank Scotland 3-0, Morocco downed Haiti 4-2, and Mexico shut down Czechia 3-0. On the diamonds, Astros beat the Jays 3-1, Rockies outslugged the Red Sox 8-6, and Yankees beat the Tigers 4-2. Now you're up to date. I'm Daryl Good.
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5: Good morning, and today sunny and a high of a mix. Sorry, Today sunny, a mix of sun and cloud. Late this afternoon, a chance of showers. Risk of thunder showers late this afternoon. A high of 23, humidex of 27 today. Tonight, partly cloudy with a chance of showers. This evening, risk of thunder showers. A low of 15. Tomorrow, increasing cloudiness early in the morning with a chance of showers in the afternoon. A high of 22 tomorrow. It's 8:33 in Sussex. It is 16 degrees.
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0: And this is interesting. Zendaya is allegedly in talks to replace Matt Damon as the lead in the Bourne Identity reboot. Universal recently reacquired the Bourne rights and is weighing a reboot with a new star. Zendaya's schedule is fairly open. No official confirmation has been released. I'm sure she's a fine actress, and she has been good in everything I've ever seen her in, but I've only ever seen her in two things. One was Spider-Man, and the other was The Greatest Showman, which has Hugh Jackman. And if you haven't seen that movie, I cannot recommend it enough. More of your favorite music for you coming up. We're going to have Locked Out of Heaven, Bruno Mars, on the way next.
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0: 92.9 CJCW has Misery. Alex Sampson. Before that, we had Locked Out of Heaven with Bruno Mars. 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What's the best Canadian TV show? Is it Corner Gas? This Hour Has 22 Minutes. The Beachcombers, Mr. Dress Up, Hockey Night in Canada, or Trailer Park Boys? What is the best Canadian TV show? I think Trailer Park Boys might be the most iconic Canadian TV show, at the very least. It's going to be 8:52 in Sussex, and we have Control-Alt-Delete-Rev coming up.
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0: 92.9 CJCW satellite weather. Today, sunny, a mix of sun and cloud with late this afternoon with a chance of showers, risk of thunder showers late this afternoon, a high of 23, humid index of 27. Tonight, partly cloudy with a chance of showers this evening, risk of thunder showers, a low of 15. Tomorrow, increasing cloudiness with a chance of showers in the afternoon and a high of 22 tomorrow. It's 8:52 in Sussex. It's 16 degrees.
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0: I love it. I love it. I love it. Pella K on 92.9 CJCW. That's a new one for you on this beautiful Thursday today in Sussex. A little on the cloudy side for you. And looking like some chances of some thunder showers later on today. 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

0: Here, Alicia Cara on 92.9 CJCW. A lot of folks are not too impressed with the summer weather we've gotten so far since summer started on Sunday. Summer officially started on Sunday, and there has been rain predicted literally every day since summer started, including today. Your weather report coming up here on 92.9 CJCW.
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0: 92.9 CJCW satellite weather today. Sunny, a mix of sun and cloud with late this afternoon. A chance of showers, risk of thunder showers late this afternoon. And a high of 23, humidex of 27. Tonight, partly cloudy with a low of 15. Chance of showers, risk of thunder showers this evening. Tomorrow, increasing cloudiness early in the morning with a chance of showers in the afternoon tomorrow and a high of 22.
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What is the best Canadian TV show? I don't know if it's the best, but I would definitely say the most iconic is Trailer Park Boys. My favorite, though, might be Corner Gas. But what about you? What's the best Canadian TV show? Let us know on CJCW.ca. Right now, Dancing in the Flames, The Weeknd.

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1: Good for you, Olivia Rodrigo, on 92.9 CJCW's just after 10 o'clock today, Thursday, June the 25th. I'm Corey Porter. I'm not all right. Loud Luxury.

I just might Bruno Mars, 92.9 CJCW. Careful headed down to that intersection, down across from Esso and the Shoppers Drug Mart is still in pretty rough shape. Quite the little maze to navigate to. So be careful if you're headed down that way. There is a detour if you're coming back from that direction. So it's a whole thing right now. Be careful and remember to be patient with yourself, other drivers, and of course the construction crew. Gonna have Ain't Easy with Elijah Woods, Jamie Fine on 92.9 CJCW.

0: hear the same. Stay side, Pink Panthers on 92.9 CJCW. And don't forget to scan the QR code on the side of the cruiser or check me out. I got one too. And go scan it for a chance to win a $250 gas card every single week this summer in Sussex. So we're giving one of those away every single week. You'll have a chance to win if you scan the QR code on the side of the cruiser. We're going to be at the Paint the Town Purple Marathon. We're going to be the starting line for that. Also going to be at the Canada Day celebration coming up next Wednesday. So your chances to scan will be there. 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
1: 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We're celebrating Atlantis' third album on Canada Day.
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0: 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Going to have your weather report coming up, and then we're going to have Ever Since You Left Me with French Montana.
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0: 92.9 CJCW satellite weather today. Sunny, a mix of sun and cloud with late this afternoon. A chance of showers, risk of thunder showers late this afternoon. And a high of 23, humidex of 27. Tonight, partly cloudy with a low of 15. Chance of showers, risk of thunder showers this evening. Tomorrow, increasing cloudiness early in the morning with a chance of showers in the afternoon tomorrow and a high of 22.
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I got you, Devin Cole, on 92.9 CJCW, and I got a little bit of a funny story for you around the World Cup. Now, I know you're probably not watching the World Cup. According to a poll that we did last week, nobody is. Nobody in Sussex is, anyway. Nobody's who voted on our web poll is too interested in seeing the World Cup. But Scottish fans are. They had to sail a beer barge into Miami yesterday for the Scotland-Brazil World Cup soccer game. Scotland's fans, a.k.a. the Tartan Army, drank Boston bars dry last week before, during, and after the games. Miller Lite sent a barge to bring more pints. The Miller Lite beer barge was decorated in tartan. It had a sign that said, "Restock the Scots." Yeah, sometimes stereotypes are correct about the Scottish people anyway. Gonna have Just Dance Lady Gaga on 92.9 CJCW.

Nelly Furtado, Promiscuous Son, 92.9 CJCW is just after 11 o'clock today, Thursday, June the 25th. I'm Corey Porter. It's American Girls with Harry Styles.

0: Avicii, Wake Me Up on 92.9 CJCW. Going to have Sean Desmond, Electric, coming up next. Hope you're having a great day today in Sussex. And be careful if you're headed down to that intersection across from Shoppers Drug Mart and Esso. Is still pretty rough shape right now, so looks like they're getting into some pretty intense work over there. When I drove by yesterday, they had a big claw machine kind of holding up one of the telephone poles, so you know things are getting rough. So yeah, be careful if you're headed down that way. Keep an eye out for the Summer Cruiser, by the way. The Summer Cruiser could give you a chance to win a $250 gas gift card. If you scan this QR code on the side with your phone and sign up on the link, you could win a $250 gas gift card, one given away every week here in Sussex from CJCW. 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More of your favorite music coming up. 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
1: 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We're celebrating Alanis' third album on Canada Day. 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

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So why don't we go out and get a drink in the West End? 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

0: 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Gonna have your weather report, and then Tesher, Jalebi Baby, coming up.
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0: 92.9 CJCW satellite weather today. Sunny, a mix of sun and cloud with late this afternoon. A chance of showers, risk of thunder showers late this afternoon. And a high of 23, humidex of 27. Tonight, partly cloudy with a low of 15. Chance of showers, risk of thunder showers this evening. Tomorrow, increasing cloudiness early in the morning with a chance of showers in the afternoon tomorrow and a high of 22.
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6: Sheesh. You know I came in for the cake. Looking the money ain't the only thing I chased out. She ain't see the stars in the race. So now she got in them.

Too Sweet, Hosier, 92.9 CJCW. I gotta get out of here for today. I'm gonna go take a nap, but I'll see you tomorrow right here on 92.9 CJCW. Don't go away. We're gonna have your back of the day replay at 12 o'clock. Favorites from Ricky Martin, No Doubt, Good Charlotte, Nelly Furtado, Will Smith, and more. All coming up right here at 12 o'clock on 92.9 CJCW. Your back in the day replay coming up right now. Sophie Camara, Girls Like You.

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1: If this program seems to be going by too fast, press the pause button. And rewind the tape a little. 5, 4, 3, 2, 1.
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0: Back in the Day replay with Usher. And yeah, Eiffel 65 is coming up. It's Amanda for your Back in the Day replay as we look at entertainment history today. Back in 2009, Charlie's Angel actress Farrah Fawcett dies of cancer at the age of 62. It was also 17 years ago today that we lost the King of Pop, Michael Jackson, at the age of 50. And Michael Jackson's Thriller, 1982, is the best-selling album of all time. Estimated global sales still exceeding 70 million copies. And a big resurgence with Michael documentaries and rockumentaries as well. And I'm sure not going to be slowing down, as there's going to be a sequel, of course, to that Michael movie that was out. Back in the Day replay continues.
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0: It's the Back in the Day replay with Kelly Clarkson and Miss Independent. Well, if you're a big fan of The Bachelorette, you might be excited to hear that The Bachelorette will be returning in mid-July to ABC. Taylor Frankie Paul's season was postponed after a video surfaced of her beating up her ex. She and her ex have restraining orders and a custody dispute still ongoing in Utah. Even more of a background, if you're not a reality TV show junkie like me, Taylor Frankie Paul is a star of the Mormon Wives.
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5: 92.9 CJCW satellite weather today. Sunny, a mix of sun and cloud with late this afternoon. A chance of showers, risk of thunder showers late this afternoon. And a high of 23, humidex of 27. Tonight, partly cloudy with a low of 15. Chance of showers, risk of thunder showers this evening. Tomorrow, increasing cloudiness early in the morning with a chance of showers in the afternoon tomorrow and a high of 22.
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0: FM, CJCW, and good afternoon. Julia here with you. It's pretty decent weather-wise outside. We're expecting a chance of showers or thunder showers later this afternoon, but pretty warm in the meantime. Yeah, currently it's 25, 26 degrees with the Humidex, which is actually pretty on par for normal for us for this time of year. We're going to hear coming up from Benson Boone and Billie Eilish. We've got Sarah Larson next.
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5: 92.9 CJCW satellite weather today. Sunny, a mix of sun and cloud with late this afternoon. A chance of showers, risk of thunder showers late this afternoon. And a high of 23, humidex of 27. Tonight, partly cloudy with a low of 15. Chance of showers, risk of thunder showers this evening. Tomorrow, increasing cloudiness early in the morning with a chance of showers in the afternoon tomorrow and a high of 22.
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0: 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Julia here with you. I hope you're having a good day. Coming up next week, we've got, of course, Canada Day. And we'll be celebrating with a classic album's top to bottom, the Canadian edition. We'll be playing Jagged Little Pill from Alanis Morissette starting at noon on Canada Day. 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Coming up for you, great tunes ahead. We'll hear from Frank Walker and Miley Cyrus.
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0: 92.9 FM, CJCWN, good afternoon. 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That happens on Saturday and will go from 8 to 1. You'll be able to find copies of a printed map for the yard sale tomorrow at Town Hall and at the Community Services Department, and a map for the Townwide Yard Sale will be available online as well at sussex.ca. That's also where you can find more information on Saturday's event. Coming up, we'll hear from Taylor Swift.
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4: 92.9 CJCW satellite weather today. Sunny, a mix of sun and cloud with late this afternoon. A chance of showers, risk of thunder showers late this afternoon. And a high of 23, humidex of 27. Tonight, partly cloudy with a low of 15. Chance of showers, risk of thunder showers this evening. Tomorrow, increasing cloudiness early in the morning with a chance of showers in the afternoon tomorrow and a high of 22.
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Coming up, we've got Jamie. 92.9 FM, CJCW. Coming up, we've got Tame Impala. Here's Angela.

0: 92.9 FM, CJCWN. Good afternoon. I'm Julia Kilbride. We're getting ready for Canada Day in Sussex. There is going to be lots of fun over at the Athassar Sports Centre from 3:30 on next Wednesday. We're talking food, fun, and festivities for the whole family. They'll have rock climbing walls, magic shows, face painting, bouncy castles, live music all day, food trucks, and a fireworks finale to wrap up the night. For details, you can check out the events page online at cjcw.ca. Coming up, we'll hear Bruno Mars and Post Malone.
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1: 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Coming up for you tomorrow, there's going to be a rock painting event at the Sunnyside Park Gazebo. This is open to everyone of all ages, but for children ages 5 to 12, parents are required to be on site. But yes, families are invited out tomorrow between 10 and noon to do some rock painting. For more details, you can go online to sussex.ca. On the way, we're going to hear from Jade Lamack and Delaney Jane.
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6: 92.9 CJCW satellite weather today. Sunny, a mix of sun and cloud with late this afternoon. A chance of showers, risk of thunder showers late this afternoon. And a high of 23, humidex of 27. Tonight, partly cloudy with a low of 15. Chance of showers, risk of thunder showers this evening. Tomorrow, increasing cloudiness early in the morning with a chance of showers in the afternoon tomorrow and a high of 22.
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1: Hi, I'm KME.
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4: Good afternoon. New Brunswick is keeping its 3% rent cap in place for another year. Holt government announced on Wednesday it was extending the rent cap through the 2027 year with another reviewed schedule for May of 2027. 3% cap has been in place since February of 2025, although landlords can apply for higher increases in certain cases. Government says the decision to extend the rent cap was in response to ongoing affordability issues. Housing Minister David Hickey says the cap provides stability and predictability that tenants need and gives the province more time to improve market conditions. A teen driver has died following a single vehicle crash near La Proe. RCMP from St. George responded to the crash in Route 1 in La Proe just after 6:30 a.m. Wednesday morning. It's believed the vehicle had lost control before leaving the road and rolling several times. Driver and lone occupant of the vehicle, a 17-year-old boy from Utopia, died at the scene. The Sussex RCMP are asking for help identifying two people wanted in a shoplifting investigation. RCMP say the theft happened between 2 and 3 p.m. on June 8th at a business on Main Street. Man and a woman allegedly took several items and left without paying. Woman's described as being between 25 and 30 years old, about 5'5", with long dark hair and a slender build. Man is believed to be between 30 and 35, about 5'10", with long dark hair and a chin-strap beard. They were seen leaving in what police believe was a red Dodge Caravan. Photos of these suspects can be viewed through the New Brunswick RCMP's social media pages. Anyone with information is being asked to contact the Sussex RCMP or Crime Stoppers. More resources are being directed to Moncton to help deal with a massive surge in drug overdoses. Province's Emergency Measures Organization has activated level 1 procedures to coordinate efforts by agencies to deal with the situation on the streets. EMO is now meeting daily with frontline workers to see what they need and will be pulling in resources from around the province to help. Rob McKee, the minister responsible for addictions and mental health services, tells CBC that those resources include assistance with security, extended mobile crisis services, and guidance from physicians. Harvest House says there have been over 700 recorded overdoses in the first 3 weeks of June. An Air Canada flight from Newark to Halifax was diverted to Boston yesterday after the captain experienced a medical emergency and the plane started swerving. Air Canada says he was removed from the cockpit per safety protocols and the second officer took over the controls, landing the de Havilland Q400 in Boston safely. Passengers tell ABC News that the plane started violently swerving and the captain, who was removed from the cockpit, appeared to be suffering from a seizure. He was restrained by passengers until the plane landed and then sent for medical treatment. None of the 61 passengers on board were hurt. 164 people are confirmed dead, but officials warn the real death toll could be in the thousands after a pair of powerful earthquakes struck Venezuela just a minute apart. 7.2 and 7.5 magnitude quakes that struck just after 7 p.m. on Wednesday evening were centered in La Guaira, just north of the capital of Caracas. They were the strongest quakes recorded in Venezuela in over a century. Dozens of residential buildings have collapsed, with rescuers now combing through the rubble for survivors. Hundreds of other buildings have also been left severely damaged. Regional officials say rescue and recovery efforts in the cash-strapped country are likely to be hampered by a lack of resources and emergency infrastructure. In sports, the World Cup today, 5 p.m. starts, have Curaçao taking on Ivory Coast and Ecuador facing Germany. Other games have Japan against Sweden, Netherlands against Tunisia, and Paraguay up against Australia. In the CFL tonight, the Elks are in Winnipeg, and in the majors, the Blue Jays open a series in Texas. Now you're up to date. I'm Jeff Goodfellow.
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6: 92.9 CJCW satellite weather today. Sunny, a mix of sun and cloud with late this afternoon. A chance of showers, risk of thunder showers late this afternoon. And a high of 23, humidex of 27. Tonight, partly cloudy with a low of 15. Chance of showers, risk of thunder showers this evening. Tomorrow, increasing cloudiness early in the morning with a chance of showers in the afternoon tomorrow and a high of 22.
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0: 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This weekend, the Maritime Quarter Horse Association will be hosting their Canada Day Classic event at the Princess Louise Park Show Center. That will kick off this Saturday and continues through Canada Day. For details on the event and more info, you can go online to the Princess Louise Park Show Center for their full schedule. Coming up, we'll hear Virginia DeVegas and Cameron Whitcomb.
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0: 92.9 FM, CJCW, and good afternoon. Coming up tonight, the Sussex Asphalt Angels Street Meets Car Show is happening tonight over at the 8th Azar Sports Center starting at 6 o'clock. If you're looking to see some really cool, interesting vehicles, that's the place to be. That will start tonight at 6. You can follow the Sussex Asphalt Angels on Facebook to stay up to date with their schedule. We'll hear from Ariana Grande on the way and Harry Styles.
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5: 92.9 CJCW satellite weather today. Sunny, a mix of sun and cloud with late this afternoon. A chance of showers, risk of thunder showers late this afternoon. And a high of 23, humidex of 27. Tonight, partly cloudy with a low of 15. Chance of showers, risk of thunder showers this evening. Tomorrow, increasing cloudiness early in the morning with a chance of showers in the afternoon tomorrow and a high of 22.
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4: Good afternoon. Police have finally identified the remains of a man found deceased in the Moncton area nearly 20 years ago. Kodiak RCMP say the remains, discovered in 2007, belonged to William Dean Billy McKay. Investigators determined at the time that no foul play was involved, but despite years of work, they were unable to identify the remains. Breakthrough came in 2025 when police used what they call forensic investigative genetic genealogy. It combines DNA analysis, family history research, and traditional police work. McKay's family has now been notified. His sister says they spent nearly two decades wondering what happened to Billy and are grateful to finally have answers. New Brunswick is keeping its 3% rent cap in place for another year. Holt government announced on Wednesday it was extending the rent cap through the 2027 year with another reviewed scheduled for May of 2027. 3% cap has been in place since February of 2025, although landlords can apply for higher increases in certain cases. Government says the decision to extend the rent cap was in response to ongoing affordability issues. Housing Minister David Hickey says the cap provides stability and predictability that tenants need and gives the province more time to improve market conditions. A teen driver has died following a single vehicle crash near La Pro. RCMP from St. George responded to the crash in Route 1 in La Pro just after 6:30 a.m. Wednesday morning. It's believed the vehicle had lost control before leaving the road and rolling several times. Driver and lone occupant of the vehicle, a 17-year-old boy from Utopia, died at the scene. The Sussex RCMP are asking for help identifying two people wanted in a shoplifting investigation. RCMP say the theft happened between 2 and 3 p.m. on June 8th at a business on Main Street. Man and a woman allegedly took several items and left without paying. Woman's described as being between 25 and 30 years old, about 5'5", with long dark hair and a slender build. Man is believed to be between 30 and 35, about 5'10", with long dark hair and a chin strap beard. They were seen leaving in what police believe was a red Dodge Caravan. Photos of these suspects can be viewed through the New Brunswick RCMP's social media pages. Anyone with information is being asked to contact the Sussex RCMP or Crime Stoppers. More resources are being directed to Moncton to help deal with a massive surge in drug overdoses. Province's Emergency Measures Organization has activated level 1 procedures to coordinate efforts by agencies to deal with the situation on the streets. EMO is now meeting daily with frontline workers to see what they need and will be pulling in resources from around the province to help. Rob McKee, the minister responsible for addictions and mental health services, tells CBC that those resources include assistance with security, extended mobile crisis services, and guidance from physicians. Harvest House says there have been over 700 recorded overdoses in the first 3 weeks of June. An Air Canada flight from Newark to Halifax was diverted to Boston yesterday after the captain experienced a medical emergency and the plane started swerving. Air Canada says he was removed from the cockpit per safety protocols and the second officer took over the controls, landing the de Havilland Q400 in Boston safely. Passengers tell ABC News that the plane started violently swerving and the captain, who was removed from the cockpit, appeared to be suffering from a seizure. He was restrained by passengers until the plane landed and then sent for medical treatment. None of the 61 passengers on board were hurt. 164 people are confirmed dead, but officials warn the real death toll could be in the thousands after a pair of powerful earthquakes struck Venezuela just a minute apart. 7.2 and 7.5 magnitude quakes that struck just after 7 p.m. on Wednesday evening were centered in LaGuardia, just north of the capital of Caracas. They were the strongest quakes recorded in Venezuela in over a century. Dozens of residential buildings have collapsed, with rescuers now combing through the rubble for survivors. Hundreds of other buildings have also been left severely damaged. Regional officials say rescue and recovery efforts in the cash-strapped country are likely to be hampered by a lack of resources and emergency infrastructure. In sports, the World Cup today, 5 p.m. starts, have Curaçao taking on Ivory Coast and Ecuador facing Germany. Other games have Japan against Sweden, Netherlands against Tunisia, and Paraguay up against Australia. In the CFL tonight, the Elks are in Winnipeg, and in the majors, the Blue Jays open a series in Texas. Now you're up to date. I'm Jeff Goodfellow.
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6: 92.9 CJCW satellite weather today. Sunny, a mix of sun and cloud with late this afternoon. A chance of showers, risk of thunder showers late this afternoon. And a high of 23, humidex of 27. Tonight, partly cloudy with a low of 15. Chance of showers, risk of thunder showers this evening. Tomorrow, increasing cloudiness early in the morning with a chance of showers in the afternoon tomorrow and a high of 22.
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0: 92.9 FM, CJCW, and good evening. Welcome to The Drive at 5. This weekend, lots on the go. The Paint the Town Purple Fun Walk is happening, and that's at O'Connell Park, and that happens tomorrow evening. You're invited out. Paint the Town Purple is an annual event in support of the Sussex and Area Domestic Violence Outreach and Sussex Vale Transition House. They'll start at O'Connell Park and follow a community route along Main Street, around Broad Street, and back to the park. You're invited out, invited to wear purple, and help raise awareness and support for local domestic violence initiatives. For more details, you can go online to our website at cjcw.ca. Coming up, we'll hear from Megan Trainor as well, Alex Sampson.
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0: 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Coming up on Canada Day, we'll have a classic album's top to bottom for you, a Canadian edition featuring Alanis Morissette's Jagged Little Pill. We'll play the whole album start to finish starting at noon on Canada Day. 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
4: 92.9 CJCW satellite weather today. Sunny, a mix of sun and cloud with late this afternoon. A chance of showers, risk of thunder showers late this afternoon. And a high of 23, humidex of 27. Tonight, partly cloudy with a low of 15. Chance of showers.

0: Showers, risk of thunder showers this evening. Tomorrow, increasing cloudiness early in the morning with a chance of showers in the afternoon. Tomorrow and a high of 22.
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0: 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Welcome to the Rolling Home Show. 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He'll announce those at around 10 to 8, and we'll make sure the whole community is celebrating with you. 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Coming up, Maroon 5 as well, Rosé with Bruno Mars.
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0: 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You can check out the list, which spans several decades, and cast a vote online at cjcw.ca. We'll hear coming up from Sean Desmond. Nope, the other Sean. Sean Mendez. We've got French Montana as well. Luke Hall is next.
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6: 92.9 CJCW satellite weather today. Sunny, a mix of sun and cloud with late this afternoon. A chance of showers, risk of thunder showers late this afternoon. And a high of 23, humidex of 27. Tonight, partly cloudy with a low of 15. Chance of showers, risk of thunder showers this evening. Tomorrow, increasing cloudiness early in the morning with a chance of showers in the afternoon tomorrow and a high of 22.
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0: 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That's it for me, Julia, heading out. We'll hear from Charlotte Cardin next hour. We've got Chappell Roan and Lady Gaga on the way as well. Just ahead, Avril Lavigne. Have a great night.
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1: Me not working hard. 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
2: 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They say what they gonna say. Have a drink, clink, found a Bud Light. Bad bitch like me is hot.